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1: 4, go ahead.
0: I'll be out here, I'm not sure, it's I'm on the east edge, 310 Main, Anita. I'll be on cell phone. I should be fine. I'll let you know, no checks.
1: 10-4, 1905.

0: 89.
1: Southbound I-29, that's 99 mile marker. Q Queen, A Adam, H Henry, 602. Queen, Adam Henry, 602.
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0: Good.
2: 1301 Elm. It's not like a male, female trying to set up a phone. I did call back and leave a message if they needed us to call back. Otherwise, I'm sure it was just a misdial.
0: Devil.
2: At 1911. 11, I'm going to send a call. She died.

0: from Lake State, from Fremont County on Arbor Call 41, from Lake State.
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0: Thank you. 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
1: 89, go ahead.
0: Northbound I-29 at 100 mile marker through Nebraska. B-Boy A. Adam P-Paul 930. B-Boy A. Adam P-Paul 930 through Nebraska.
2: Yes.
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0: 43 northbound, I-29, yeah, Black Volkswagen. Congrats to A-Adam, D-David, 839. Adam, David, 839.
1: 10-4, 1939.

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0: Hi, guys. Checking to see if you can have a Cooper check on a motorist. Ran out of gas. The 40-40 of ID eastbound off ramp. They're in a black Mazda SUV. They're out of gas. They are saying it's not safe to get out and walk. Mile marker 40 of I-80 eastbound.
1: Tower 9250.
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0: 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It does list a 2023 Harley-Davidson with progressive on file through 5 up 27, 5 up 27, and 1074.
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1: Colorado 28.
0: 133, go ahead. AV Victor, V Victor, J John 47, repeating AVV J 47. Hollis, CX 5.
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0: This is Randolph, or Robert A.M. in Norway to David Ocean. The only two people always Henry first A.M. A.M. and middle E. Elizabeth. And 6/17/1956. 6/17/1956, Colorado, if you will. Yes, from my point of view, copy, starting once.
1: Good.
0: Five three zero four two, repeating 5/30/42, starting. I'll get some fuel.
1: 2/4, 20/32.

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1: ending miles.
0: 5-3-0-4-6, repeating 5-3-0-4-6, ending. And they got fuel and are on their way.
1: 10-4-24-7.

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0: Nora Henry Mary 049. Nora Henry Mary 049.
2: Justin 74. It's on a red 23 Highland at venue to Skylar Schroeder or Tracy Smith out of Schleswig, July 26.
0: July 26.
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0: 500.
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0: Can you get in contact with Adair County and see if they just have like a 1015 or something with a minivan here on Highway 92 outside of Greenfield, please, east side?
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1: ISB 461 has been inquiring if you guys had an accident involving a minivan on Highway 92 you needed assistance with.
2: Negative. I believe that would be the mail. We just brought in the jail. Let me verify. Stand there.
1: Okay.

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1: I hear that.
0: I did confirm that driver was arrested, so the van will be on the side of the road.
1: Copy, thank you. I'll advise him. 2129.
0: They're clear, same time.
2: Don't like it. 421, I was direct with that traffic, thank you.
1: 10-4-21-29. 468-1,

0: Affirmative, 461, 27 through Iowa.
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0: By OLM, the 382, A. Adamar Robert, 2862, 382, AR, 2862, Iowa, on a female.
1: Temper.

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1: Sure, can you get that, please?
0: Are you 1061?
1: Okay.
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0: Matthew Garcia, date of birth 90. 1993, 07.

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0: Do I still have that OWI CFS pulled up from yesterday? If it is, can you close it out for me? I can't get it to close.
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0: 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I don't know if they hit a deer or what, but I got two cars on the shoulder.
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0: It's Queen William Mary 209. Queen William Mary 209 is broke down, broke a tire or something. So there's two other vehicles trying to get it loaded. I'm going to hang tight here. They're not a very good spot.
1: Form. And the plate came back 1074. It's a silver 2004 Toyota Sequoia.
0: 10-4.
1: 2145.

0: Yeah, we're good. 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Thanks.
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0: I mean, two last names, Gomez Perez. First is G. George Ocean, M. R. E. Edward Z. Zebra. Second is P. Paul, Edward R. Robert, Edward Z. Zebra. First name is Gustavo. G. George Ian, S. Sam, T. Tom, A. Adam, B. Victor, Ocean. No middle. Date of birth 2006. Correction. 11-0-2006. 11-08-2006, Iowa.

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0: Can you return a PBX when you're available? I'll put you on the call when you're ready for it.
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0: Ja, vorbei.
1: Shona, Mexico, license. Two last, G. George, Ocean, Emery, E. Edward, Z. Zebra. Second last, D. David, I. Ida, A. Adam, Z. Zebra. First is L. Lincoln, E. Union, I. Ida, S. Sam. Second first, A. Adam, and Nora, D. David, R. Robert, A. Adam, D. David, E. Edward, D. Bird. Date of birth is going to be January 19th, 2003. 01-19-2003.
0: Yeah.

0: Star 1-2-3. The 28, I'm out with is Kentucky. Kentucky, T-Tom 6, H. Henry, 773. Repeating, Tom 6, Henry, 773, and he has the RO on it.
1: Check.

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0: Can you advise the situation?
1: It's a truck location for an SOS alarm that's coming from a 2020 Nissan Pathfinder gray in color. They were unable to state if it was north or southbound lanes, as it's just a GPS alarm. They were unable to have any voice contact, and the vehicle's not moving, but it appears to be hitting on the side of the interstate here.
0: Copy, I can advise my area car, 2228. 136, I'm like, where are you, direct to us, Black County traffic?
2: Can you advise the mile marker?
0: 58 mile marker of 29, unknown.

Okay, Special Attention, I-29 northbound from the 77, I-29 northbound from the 77, traffic complaint of black Kia passenger car, caller advises a female driver is using her cell phone while driving. Again, I-29 northbound from the 77, if located, make your own case from I-State Clair 23.

This is Blood 33 from 469. Yep. You can disregard, I'll handle that. I'm going. Yeah, well, thanks.

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1: 235.
2: Eastbound at the 77 White Street truck. Sounds like it's Ohio truck plate. People in Nora T-Tom 8188. People in Nora T-Tom 8188, Ohio truck plate. All advice.
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0: 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He's got a 6. He's on his way right now. 10-5-4-10.
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0: Measure myself, mount at the 1, I'm going to be able to Nebraska, hey, Adam, X X-ray, F rank 008, Adam, X-ray, F rank 008. 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
1: 10-4, 22-54. 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
2: I've been back call up at 58 of I-29. I've got a deputy that was in the area advising you can disregard.
1: Copy, 22-54. 469, I'm like, will you direct to a Park County traffic?
0: 10-4, I just got here. I'm driving through it right now.
1: 10-4, 22-54.
2: Traffic safe from Park County, I'm waiting for.

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all car special attention. I-29 southbound near the 71 mile marker. 29 southbound near the 71 to the driving complaint on a semi hauling a trailer. No further description provided. Traveling fast in the right lane. If located, make your own case. 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

0: 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Attorney Akers requesting a deputy reference to some exhibits keeping people awake and being abusive.
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1: Perfect.

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1: Fremont, we overheard your traffic. I have a deputy wondering if you need assistance.
0: 10-4, yes. I'll get some more information here in a minute from the caller.
1: 10-4. Do you want to use R4 TAC 42 for this?
0: 10-4, sounds good.
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0: Fremont County, so I say R4, call 41.
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0: 162, go ahead.
1: Can you check with Fremont County, see what they have going on?
0: Of course, 630.

0: Carver, Vermont.
1: Do you have something going on that you need assistance with?
0: 10-4, I have a vehicle that has driven off the road into the water, Missouri River Bridge. Caller sounds like they said it went between the bridges down in the water. They can hear the person talking in the vehicle.
1: 10-4, what's the location?
0: Missouri River Bridge, Iowa side.
1: 10-4.
0: Much information at this time. Caller is unsure. Highway 2, Missouri River Bridge, Highway 2, Iowa side. Thank you. 162, Sternlink.
2: Sternlink, Dallas, direct. I'll be in route. Just read 43, Mike. Tyler is being really slow this morning.
0: 10-4.
2: Good.
0: They'll be on our flight deck 42, Mills and Fremont are.
2: Yeah, more, I'll switch over.
0: 2-4-6-15.

0: Fremont County, Mills County, Airport Call 41, Fremont.
1: Quiet for Fremont.
0: Just confirming for all units en route, this is not in the Missouri River, correct?
1: 10-4, not Missouri River. It is to the east of Missouri River, so it'll be 195th and Highway 2. There is a river right there, a smaller river.
0: 10-4, thank you. Just wanted to clarify for my deputy coming in route.
1: 10-4, 623.

Additional Cardinal Station Special Edition, I-29 northbound from the 106, I-29 northbound from the 106, Menominee County took a report of a white Freightliner semi with Safran Logistics on the side, because a white box trailer is leaning very heavily to the right. The RP advised the load has shifted and it's unsafe. Place our Ontario, Canada. Make your own case, or am I stay clear? 627.

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2: Normally 162.
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2: Sounds like there's might be a little confusion with the tow. Can you just let Fremont County know that we don't need the tow? They can do a private arrange if they want.
3: Fremont County, Sherman Stanton, now for call on Fremont. Sherman, go ahead. Fremont 162 is on scene and advised that they do not need a tow. They'll have to make private arrangements. 10-4.

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1: Do you know approximately how much?
0: I don't have a good guess. It's just around the vehicle.
1: Tipper, 717.

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0: 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It'll be a private arrange.
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1: Go ahead.
0: I mean, contact with the hazmat for DNR. They'll send somebody out there later, probably. They just asked if Benefield has any kind of absorbent, if they could put it on there as well.
1: Good world. 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
1: Sure, something to mention.

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Can you run the RO Jada with the date of birth of March 10th, 2003 through Nebraska Highway, please?

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0: Beta, correction, Jada Funges of Omaha is showing valid 2030 Class O Ocean, valid 2030 Class O. No orders from Circulation 1094.
1: 10-4, can I get her to do on the road?
0: 10-4, H. Henry, 143-732-62. 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
1: And probably I would have been able to 115 North Mountain.
0: Yeah, Mark, I'm for you.

Junkers, Alsatian Special Attention, IED westbound from a marker 77. Took a report of a blue and white Penske box truck, caller advised Indian plate 2830979. Caller advised they're either tired driving, intoxicated, or just distracted driving. They're all over the road on Implementing Lanes. Looking at IED westbound from a marker 77. Took a report of a black and, correction, blue and white Penske box truck with Indiana plates 2830979. Caller advised they're either intoxicated, tired driving, or distracted driving. They're all over the road, unable to maintain lanes. They're supposed to make a case from 2 to 3 or 755.

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0: And Bart, came back validated 26 on the gray, 2013 Ford F-152 Vernon Christensen.
1: 10-4, thank you. Just for 43, they got that vehicle out of the water. The runoff with the oil is pretty minimal, if you want to advise DNR. I'll be 10-24 tonight.
0: 10-24, 8-43.

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1: 10-14.

0: Well, another county advised me to take a third-party call. A semi-driver advised he's like a blue Chevy pickup that was lowered to the ground, driving possibly 100 miles per hour south from Glencoe exit. He also thinks it made contact or hit a white car that was parked north of the Glencoe exit. Still traveling southbound.
1: Well, I look out for it.
0: Sure, thank you.

0: temperatures 12 of 26, 12 of 2026 on April 2014, Chevy Silverado to a Miguel Rivera out of Worthington, 10-4.
1: 10-4, I believe it's the same vehicle from that call. I'll be out with that, the 89 cell phone.
0: 10-4, 9-6-5.

0: 1027 on Shyla Aguero of Sioux Falls, South Dakota, is showing ID card only, showing ID card valid through 10 of 2027, 1074.
1: 1074, is there a call on the vehicle that this truck possibly hit?
0: Just this broadcast call. I don't have anything separate open for it.
1: Okay.

0: instrument information?
1: Right.
0: Shiloh does have a valid OLN through South Dakota. She has a second number. The first one was just her ID card before her regular license. So she is valid.
1: And for another, just be the passenger.
0: Sure.

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1: Evergreen.
0: 1223-2006. 1223-2006. Nobody checking 55.
1: Sure. Region 2.

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0: Through Minnesota, Miguel Rivera is valid on Class D. Valid on Class D. He does have a protection order on file. The protected party is a female. It is not the female that you run. 1074.
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0: Yes, sir, it's over for this 28.
1: Temporary, do you want to put a number and a hold?
0: No hold, I'll take a photo.

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Washington Class EMS, you're needed at 1210 East 12 Unit 3. 1210 East 12 Unit 3, have a 92-year-old female, not able to stand up, is very weak, conscious and bleeding. Again, 1210 East 12 Unit 3 at 1035.

0: Tuesday, did you hear someone? That phone number has been sent to the call as well as the CCH to your email. Do we need to do anything about the white car? Do you know if he did actually strike that?
1: He has a paint swap on the front driver's side. We advised it was from before.

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1: Are you able to locate any of the 1046s that got hit, possibly?
0: Not yet. I'm on the stop, but I'm almost there now. I'll start heading down and look for it.
1: Thank you.

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0: 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I'm not seeing anything yet. I'm going to keep on driving towards you to see if it's somewhere further out.
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0: I did not locate anyone. Maybe somebody called it in on Harrison or Winona County.
1: Hey, my name's Jekyll.
0: 2-5-0-9-5, 2-5-0-9-5, one male custody, one female, just a ride to Harrison County.
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0: gun
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0: It's only 312.
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0: Go ahead.
1: Nothing's coming up. Task County 37.
2: All right, they tried in our old system as well. Looks like Kansas must be down.
1: 10-4.
2: Hi, Jerry. Something.
1: Go ahead.
2: I'm not sure if Kansas is delayed or down. I'm

0: 27, Cass County.
1: Go ahead.
0: They advise no. This is the, it is south of 14th and Birch at the dead end.
1: Yeah, 10-4. You can show us on location.
0: 1203.

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1: 333,
0: good. Yeah, I'll expect 1846. Eastbound 80, the 8 mile marker.
2: Yeah. Texas license plate when you're ready.
1: Super good.
2: 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Texas V Victor D David SAM 0024.
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0: Pleasure effect.

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0: 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You said he has a tow truck on the way on Route 1024 tonight.
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0: Attention Cassie, I'm not sure near to 504 West 8. 504 West 8 have a 72-year-old female that fell a couple of days ago, has pain in her ribs and swelling in her left leg, conscious and bleeding. Again, 504 West 8, quit 1438.
1: Attention Cass, EMS terminated at 504 West 8. 504 West 8 have a 72-year-old female that fell a couple of days ago, has pain in her ribs and swelling in her left leg, conscious and bleeding. Again, 504 West 8 at 1238.

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1: Go ahead.
0: Have you had a call for service reference of a vehicle in the turnaround on I-80 at about the 68 or 9 mile marker? I just passed one. I can't get turned around for a ways for the barriers, but they waved at me, but I didn't know if you had a call for service or not.
1: Negative, I haven't.
0: Yeah, we're on turnaround check on here.
1: 1315.
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1: Iowa personalized plate, Sam, Nora, Sam, Tom, Robert, 8. And we'll be right at the probably 68 in the center crossover.
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1: Go ahead.
0: Yeah, if you want to put this on lock, he is going to be here for about 30 minutes. The car is going to stay here overnight. It's like said, well off the travel course. And he claims to have let somebody know. I don't know if it was you or State Patrol. But it's going to be sitting here until they can come get it tomorrow.
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1: 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And it wasn't me.
3: 10-4, you can go ahead in a second. What do you have

I'll be out with two individuals walking northbound on Highway 59. I'll have 229 checks through Massachusetts. First one's going to be my female. Her last name is O. Chanel Lincoln and Nora E. Edward Y. Young. First name is Ann, A-N-N. Middle is B-Boy. 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

0: Charlie.
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0: 27 on the female came back expired through Massachusetts, expired in 2017. She's 1074. I'm not having me like getting Anthony back, however.
1: Good morning.
0: 10:30, Jason.

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1: Affirmative.
0: My number is going to be 216 Adam Nora 6241. 216 Adam Nora 6241. First name should be Zoe.
1: 27 on Zoe Elizabeth Nielsen of Manning is showing valid. 2029 Class D Charles, valid 29 Class D, restriction D Boy, 1074.
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0: Those individuals have been dropped at the Shell station in Harlan. I got any mileage?
1: Good.
0: 130 179

Alright, 347, I'm at 76 to Cass County Jail. If you want to let them know, I'm in a route. 1-9-10-95. Mileage is 84298. 84298. So far.

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1: Can you check the area of 207 West 14th? I've had 2 911 calls. I believe they're pocket dials. 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
2: 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Everything's 10-2, just an accidental call. 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

0: formerly 347, I'll be 23 to Cascade Corrections with one adult male. I'll send you the 27 information when I get there.
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0: Mike 153, 1046, occupied. Be right at westbound 80 at the 99 via black sedan, 3 Illinois, E. Edward C. Charles, 11734. Again, Edward Charles, 11734. This will be a tire change. I'll be out with him for a little bit.
1: 10-4, 4-2-9.

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1: Stormlight.
0: 1046 on the 39 third mile marker, heading westbound on I-80.
1: Stormlight.
0: Plate is 517-6500, 517-6500. Out of Maine.
1: Stormlight 312.
0: Stormlight 312, I'm on, he just got back on the road, we'll be 10-8.
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0: 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It's having computer issues.
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0: Runway 26 or 1046.
1: Tower, go ahead.
0: 61 southbound. I will plate T Paul and Mary 501. Paul and Mary 501.
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0: good. 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They're going to limp it to Stewart. Get them to get a new tire. 8-10-8.
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0: we are needing to activate a dive team here in Taylor County at Wilson Lake. Is that something that you can assist me with?
1: I'll get a hold of DNR and see what team we have available, and then I'll get back to you.
0: I've got a swimmer that was trying to swim across Wilson Lake in the Lennox area, went under, and has not come back up.
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1: 347, 1042, 1500.
0: Stormlight 207, 1042.
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1: Taylor County,
0: Pringles County is called. May and 5-5, there are 5 changes available.
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0: Idaho County Advisor has a single vehicle, personal injury accident, 190th and 10th Avenue near Fontenelle. They were requesting assistance with that. I don't believe they have anybody out at this time.
1: 10-4, I'll be in route. I got to get my computer booted up here first with some
0: 10-4, 1503.

Montgomery County, Page County, Adams County, and Cass County from Taylor County on Oswald Call 41. With Montgomery, Page, Adams, and Cass.

0: Over, Cass. Here, Kelly is requesting the dive team at Wilson Lake for a male that was trying to swim across, went under, and never came back up. It'll be between 150th Street and 130th Street on Utah Avenue in the Lenox area. Well, thank you.
1: All the responding agencies to Taylor County, can we move to... Or, taking out 5 teams, Wilson Lake, between 150th and 130th on Utah Ave.
2: Cass County direct as well. We'll get 5 team page out.
3: Montgomery County is clear at 1504.
2: Montgomery County will direct.
0: This is Taylor. I apologize, but your traffic was locked down. Can you advise what channel you wanted to change to?
1: If we can just get everybody moved over to Region 4, TAC 43, R4, TAC 43, the mutual lane.
0: Well, thank you.

0: Runway 461.
1: 461, go ahead.
0: I'm en route. My tower should be open. Do you know that EMS are firing route or even Greenfield TV headed to check on that accident?

0: Gen 4, did they PBX you all the information or are you going to get that still?
1: Just the teletype that we received. And we've got it in the call. I just put you on it.
0: 15-4.
1: 15-3.

0: Yeah. Dare County, Vermont, SD 461 on Hartford, call 31 in Dare County.
1: Go ahead, 461.
0: Would you be able to get a hold of 11 and have him PBX me, please?
1: 10-4, 15-14.

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0: 461, can you change over to 01 Law 1? 11 trying to reach you on that. 1515.
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1: This is like a 911. The 13.5 eastbound is I-80. The 13.5 east pickup side plate is semi. They're both pulled over onto the side of the road.
0: Yeah, we're out.
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0: Authority of Taylor County, all dive teams can disregard. Subject has been pulled from the water. CPR is in progress. Cancel all dive teams.
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1: I had placed you on a 1046 call, I-29 northbound, 8787. I did get highway helper en route to that, so just in case it pops up your screen, they'll be en route from the city.
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0: And Main Transit 400-421, repeating 400-421, should be in 70s Jeep pickup. 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
1: Tomorrow I'll work for it for a little bit. Go ahead.
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2: Iowa, 4, affirmative. F-Rank, T-Tom, 3490, repeating. FD, 3490. It should be a Peterbilt semi. There's some damage to the plate. That F-Rank may be an EF or...
1: 10-4, who is it supposed to be registered to?
2: 10-9.
1: Who is that supposed to be registered to? Just so I can make sure I have the right one when it comes back.
3: Storm Lake 196, 1042.
1: 186.
2: Should be a C. Charles S. Sam Trucking, and it is an F. Frank C. Tom.
1: 10-4, 16, John.

0: terminal 141.
1: 141, guys.
0: I don't know if 461 has asked yet, but is there a CMU car available to take a look at his 1050? It's a single vehicle, semi, and one occupant driver. Serious injury.
1: 10-4. I'll reach out to 298. He's just west of Ames. He's in Des Moines for a meeting, but I believe he's going to be the only one we have out tonight. Where did he want him to go?
0: If you could just make contact with 461 to see if they want to do anything with it.
1: 10-4, 1602.
2: From like 461. I was directed that information. If you could just have 298 PBX me on my personal cell at some point, I would appreciate it.
1: Yeah,

0: Somebody phone 3, I have a 28 by van for the Jeep pickup. It'll be unit 1.
1: 133, go ahead.
0: J John 2, A Adam 3, 4, 2, V Zebra, and Nora 41248. I know that's a few digits short. That's the serial number on the VIN plate.
1: Yeah.

0: 27 Main.
1: 133, good.
0: This is the Unit 1 driver, the Jeep pickup. Last is Reynolds, R. Robert, E. Edward, Wyoming, and Nora, Ocean, Huntington, David, SM, First Edward, E. V. W. A. R. D. Little P. Perry. And DOB is 116-1952. 116-1952, main mail. And 27 Kansas, one ready on Unit 2.

0: Last is Taylor, T-Tom, A.M., Y.M., Ellington, Ocean, R. Robert, First Aaron, A.A.R.O.N., Middle M, Marshall, and 10-8-1981, remaining 10-08-1981.
1: Trevor, 133-9.
0: Good.
2: I also tried that main 28 bus in antique in a Bravo homemade trailer. Disregard.
0: So, Mike, want your information?
1: Go ahead.
0: It looks like on the insurance, they've just added zeros to the end to get to 17 digits. So, you might just try the numbers I gave you with four zeros at the end.
1: Tenfar, my partner had gotten it back while I was on the phone, and I did not realize that. That's my bad.
0: Thanks.
1: 16-7.
3: Hi, Mike. I'm Taylor County, also in 541, so I'm like...
1: Taylor County, go ahead.
3: Clear, so I'm using 543.
1: Copy, 16-7.
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133, stand by, information. I'm UTL, a record for Edward Reynolds. 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
1: Go ahead.
0: The E. Edward P. Paul 7622 EP 7622 Iowa for the trailer.
1: Yeah.

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1: 461, go ahead.
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0: My Tyler is not coming up. Can you mock message or email me the case number? And can you advise the time of first call?
1: Tyler, we receive a... I'll just put in the email.
0: Thanks.
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0: Can you go to 510 Elm Street for a welfare check on two juveniles? There's two kids, possibly around 5 and 3, outside and yelling in the basement looking for their dad. The mother is believed to be at work, and there's possible 1096 issues with the dad. They've been out yelling for him for a little while.
1: 24.
0: 1635.

0: 12 Cass County. 12, it sounds like your dad did possibly show back. Three, Storm Lake Medical. 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
0: I have a femoral.

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1: 10-4, no worries, thank you. 5, Cass County.
0: Q Queen V Victor 69 Highway next to 40th Street.
1: 5, there's some tire debris in the roadway just east of the 70 I-80 westbound lanes. Just 10-4. 16-3. Like if they possibly had a trooper, they stated that they're on a PI injury accident.
2: 5. Stormlight 51, all stop out of 77.
3: 10-4-51-1639.
4: Oh, State Ivan County, I-4, call 41, Stormlight.
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4: Stormlight, do you happen to have a car in the area of 3096?
1: Stormlight State, Cass County, I-4, call 41, Stormlight.
3: Cass, go ahead for Stormlight.
1: Stormlight, would you possibly have a trooper check the 70 I-80 westbound just east of the 70 exit for some tire debris in the roadway?
3: Negative. My area car is on a PI accident, and

0: Negative. I don't have anybody in that area at this time. 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

0: Three three direct. Fremont County, go ahead, personally. 72 vehicle 1050 PD is a pilot in the parking lot involving a semi and a tow truck. They're in the main parking lot there. I didn't know if you had anyone available. My deputies are 10-6.
1: Copy. I'll start 283.
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0: Did you still want assistance with your accident? I do have an available officer in Auburn.
3: Actually, I'm at

0: Alvin County.
1: Certainly, my deputy advised that it's up to them if they want to swing by there. The driver is out of the vehicle, actually left the scene, and is now returning. I don't believe there are any injuries.
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3: I'm for 1649.

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1: 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I'll be following.
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0: We got the subject here at the Maverick here in Adair. I'll give you an Iowa plate if you call 2 Tom 342. Call Tom 342.
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0: Storm like 55.
1: 55, go
0: ahead. I'll be relaying 51 back to his vehicle. Subjects at Maverick. Fiance's en route from Avoca area.
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1: 283, go ahead.
0: 28 trailer for vehicle 1 out of Illinois whenever you're ready.
1: Go ahead.
0: 892-616, possible SAM TCOM at the end of that flight.
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1: 283, go ahead.
0: Illinois, P-Paul, 134-6832, repeating P-Paul, 134-6832. This is going to be a non-reportable, but if you get that added to the call. Stormwind.
1: 283, go ahead.
0: Missouri, 22 taking. T-Tom, 8 Wyoming.
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1: 12, can you go to Casey's Metal for a 1050? It's going to be PD only. It's a white Jeep Wrangler and a white Yukon GMC.
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3: Cass County, 251, clear out.
0: 10-4-2-51, 18, Cass County.
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There are no flames, just smoke. 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

0: Yeah, it's County 251. I'm on scene here. I got nothing showing on approach. We have to investigate.
1: 10-4-251 on scene. Nothing showing at approach. Cast confirm 1705.

0: Hey, Nicole.
1: 12, go ahead.
0: Can I get the case number and the time of the accident, please?
1: Central case number is 26-00-6657, repeating last four of 6657. Time of call was 16:57.
2: Dallas County.
1: What? 10-4, I will send out a disregard page. 251, can you 10-9, you cut out.
2: We found a...
0: Say what next?
1: 10-4, 1706.
2: Yeah.

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1: 51, go ahead.
0: Husband has arrived. I'll be 1024 tonight.
1: 1024, 1024, 1712.
2: Storm Lake, did you have 5, 4, 51?
1: Negative. I was answering 51.
3: Okay, Stanley, 251. Yeah, it was just an overloaded wash machine. It's been taken out of service. No fire.
1: Come for 1730.

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1: 466, go ahead.
0: Highway 141, just near the Monona Crawford line. It's Iowa, Ocean WME Union 782, Ocean Lane Union 782 on a white RAV4.
1: Denver, 1760.
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0: Have our first one showing 1074, valid, male subject out of Atlantic. 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Second is showing 1074, valid, female subject out of Fontenelle. Class C, Charles, expiration 9/31.
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Okay, special attention, IED's bound from the 20, IED's bound from the 20, traffic complaint on a red Peterbilt with dual stacks and a silver tanker trailer. Caller advised it's traveling at a high rate of speed, estimated to be above 90. If located, make your own case and await state clear at 1719.

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1: Negative, I was on.
0: We have a text for 911 for a possible rolling domestic westbound from the 113, westbound from the 113, a black, possibly 2012 Chevy Silverado, occupied by times two, a male driver.
1: I'm up to 60 a little ways out, but I will start in that direction if things just happen to where they're at.
0: Trevor, you're the only one in between those two areas, so how can you keep us up to date?
1: And then I'm at that more like the activity, like...
0: Trevor. 5 Cass County.
1: Good.
0: I-80 westbound, 55 mile marker, vehicle rolled, it's on its top. Attention to fire, attention to fire, 65 I-80 westbound, 1050 rollover, vehicle is on its top, unknown injuries or occupants, again 65 I-80 westbound. Copy that.
1: Are you eastbound or westbound?
0: 5-10-9.
1: Eastbound or westbound?
0: It's going to be westbound.
1: Sunlight 466, I think.
0: Dallas County, Sunlight State Region 4, call 31, Dallas. Go for Dallas. This is Storm Lake. I've advised our closest ISP. He's currently at the...
2: Attention, any fire. Attention, any fire. 65 I-80 westbound. 1050 rollover. Vehicle is on its top. Unknown injuries or occupants. Again, 65 I-80 westbound. Passing for 1729.
3: Attention, Cassie, Metro, at the 65. Attention, all cars, Harrison County, all cars, Harrison County area, I-29 southbound for mile marker 75.
0: 466, can you repeat your traffic? We're on PBX.
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0: 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Ten four, 10-8, 1730.
1: Pass.
0: County 37. 10-4-17-31.
4: And just for your information, we'll go ahead and...
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0: Go ahead.
1: I was waiting right
0: now. Vehicle rollover, single occupant, unknown injuries. Again, 65 ID West. Attention, Wyota Fire, you're needed at the 65 I-80 westbound, 65 I-80 westbound, 1050 rollover, single vehicle, single person occupant, unknown injuries at this time. Again, 65 I-80 westbound, traffic clear 1731. Dallas County, Sunlight State Region 4, call 41. 10-4 the 106 westbound.
1: Sunlight, I just went by, I believe there's a vehicle roll.
0: Go for Dallas. Did you have an updated location for that possible rolling domestic? Looks like they might be coming up around the 106 right now.
3: 37, Cass County.
4: Advised if that helicopter can be disregarded, either fire.
1: Take it to me. We can turn out 64. There's two cars on the...
3: 5, Cass County.
1: Good.
3: 5-3-4-3.
4: Yes, ma'am.
3: Tempo will do 1732. Tempo, so you want me to just put it on standby at this time?
1: Okay, well, I'm going to turn around and check the rollover first. I don't have to try to...
0: I don't have anything from pass down for it, and the domestic's supposed to be approaching the 106.
3: 37-3-43, male occupant is out of the vehicle. He is walking and talking.
1: Is it? Says the vehicle went south. Do I need to continue west or eastbound?

0: SEMAS-J at the 6580 westbound, 65I80 westbound, single vehicle rollover, single occupant, unknown injuries. Again, 65I80 westbound, casting clear 1730. Attention, Wyota Fire, you're needed at the 65I80 westbound, 65I80 westbound, 1050 rollover, single vehicle, single person occupant, unknown injuries at this time. Again, 65I80 westbound, casting clear 1731.
1: 491 Cass County.
2: Yeah, go ahead and disregard them.
1: 10-4, they did ask me to put a helicopter on standby. Would you still like me to do that? Male subject is out of the vehicle, walking and talking, but still wants to be checked out. Vehicle rolled anywhere from 4 to 5 times. 10-4, would you like me to do a...
2: Keep it around. Go ahead and do standby.
1: 10-4, 1537, Cass County, 491 is in route, paramedic level. You can...
3: 28 Iowa.
4: 51, go ahead.
5: Cass County from 37 on countywide EMS.
2: Ready for traffic control.
6: 10-4, you just want me to bring 71.
4: 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I'm like, did you need EMS?
3: Sorry, I'm just wondering how he's walking me. He's standing, he's talking. I don't think it would be a bad idea to at least have him.
1: 10-4, 1736.
3: 3. Should be on like a red Cadillac.
6: 471.
4: Tower, did you need EMS?
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4: Reference that maroon sedan involved in the accident near the 64, did you have medical started?
1: 10-4, we do have Anita Rescue en route with a paramedic. I also have 5 en route, he's coming eastbound currently approximately... the 57. I also have 5 en route.
4: 10-4, 51 is
2: 491 to Cass County.
1: 491, go ahead.
2: Be on scene. You can cancel the lights, Matt.
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1: 323, go ahead.
0: Through Iowa, Sage, 951, eastbound Highway 30, 10 Dodge, John, J. John, P.
2: Nice, 10-4-17-39.

0: Hello, how are you doing?
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0: Do you have any more updates on that domestic that's still coming this way?
1: It's possibly entered into Madison County. We're trying to establish further details. It does sound like Stewart is also en route to the interstate.
0: Okay, 10-4. If it makes it by then, let me know. I can either breakaway or Cass County breakaway to handle that. Two of us here.
1: 10-4.

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1: Go ahead.
0: It sounds like Dallas was able to get that vehicle stopped. Stewart's been advised. You can disregard.
1: 10-4-17-43.
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1: Thank you.

0: took you online.
1: I'm talking to him. Let's go ahead and just get a tow and route for owner's request.
0: Yeah, where? Did they advise where they, like, it towed to?
1: Eventually, he would like to be brought home, is what he insinuated to me.

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1: 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I don't know if this is going to be related to that possible rolling domestic or not.
0: Copy. I don't have anybody in that area. Todd County, are you direct?

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1: Harrison just advised they took a report of a female walking with two small children southbound on 29 from the Harrison-Pott County line.
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0: 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If this is only a test, Cass County Quarantine 01. This is a test of the Cass County Fire Paging System. If this is only a test, paying JP 573-1801.
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1: No worries, Governor Hayden. The Shoah Valley 2033 Class C Charles endorsement at Lincoln. He does have a history of 1055 and 10200 to 3 or 43.
0: Okay, thank you.
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0: 16, Cass County.
1: Go ahead.
0: 16, let me know when you're ready to go inside. The jail's system is down at the moment. I got to let you in from over here.
1: 10-4. I'll be there in 30 seconds.
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1: 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I gotta open the Sally port, give me a sec.
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0: runway 466 tonight.
1: 466 tonight, 18, 130 degrees tonight.
0: Got it.
1: I advise Paw County. I am unsure if they sent anybody or not. I don't see anyone on MOC, but.
0: Yep, I'll check, Carrie.
1: 10-4, thank you.

0: 11 Cass County.
1: Go ahead.
0: 11, I'm going to send a call sheet down to the PD. It's information only. If you'll just pass it along to next week's crew. There we're 18.

0: for my 466 driving.
1: 466, go ahead.
0: She's at the intersection of Port Wright and 6th, South 6th and Mapleton. Yeah, with Iowa, K King, R Robert Union, Z Zebra, King Robert Union, Zebra, and a white Chevy pickup.
1: Delta 18-20.
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1: 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All cars, special attention. Highway 30 near the Green and Carroll County line, headed westbound, took a driving complaint on a black Dodge truck. RP stated the truck is unable to maintain lanes and is speeding up and slowing down. It's located in McKeown Case, Dunwich State Clear, 1820.
2: Can you please try again?

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2: From Mike, 466, 27, Mansfield, Iowa.
1: What?
2: Hold the line of 968, A-Adam, A-Adam, 6384, 968, Adam, Adam, 6384. Justin Triush, or Trush, let me check in 55. Is the driver here?
1: 10-4, 10-2, would you like additional?
2: Negative, I'm 10-2, thank you.
1: 10-4, and just to verify, is this different from the call you started at 1759?
2: 10-4, yes, this is going to be at that court right intersection with the white Chevy pickup.
1: 1828.

0: What is it?
1: UTL in a white van at the level that's in UTL on Hawkins.
0: 10-4, 10-8, 1829.
1: 7-9-5, 42.
0: 298, 1842, 1830.

0: 11 Cass County.
1: Go ahead.
0: Did you just try to PBX the female subject from the PD phone?
1: Yeah, 10-4. She's over on the line. Just tell her I'll be to her house in like a minute.
0: 10-4, I will let her know.

0: 16, Cass County.
1: Go ahead.
0: 16, would you be able to head back to the jail for a male subject that needs to be pat down?
1: 10-4. Cass County, Battle, a couple blocks away, all right over there.
0: 10-4, thank you, I just saw that. 16, disregard, Cass, gonna get it.
1: 10-4.
0: 1833.

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0: Sam.
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0: Cass County status.
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0: 10 4 18 40.

0: Star Mike from Guthrie. 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
1: If
0: you do have someone in the area that could help, that would be great. Navar, can you provide the details? Four six one. Thank you.

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0: 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Again, CCMH, emergent transfer to Methodist Main in Omaha. Cass, can we clear since 1845?
1: Attention, Kathy. Message at CCMH for an emergent transfer to Methodist Main in Omaha. Again, CCMH, emergent transfer to Methodist Main in Omaha. Cass, can we clear since 1845? 1845.

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1: 466,
0: Negative 35. I'll be 1024 tonight.
1: 1024. How would you like the call closed?
0: 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Thank you.
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0: Through Iowa, Q Queen, W William, B Boy 383. Q Queen, W William, B Boy 383.
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0: Last mayor, Mary A. M. H. Henry Edward Robert First Teresa, T. E. R. E. S. A. Middle M. Mary, and
1: 08-18-1964. 833, 1027. 10-14-55. 5 and not 10-6, what type of vehicle?

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1: Hi, go ahead.
0: Nebraska 28, boy, boy, Sam, 292. Boy, boy, Sam, 292. We're going to be just south 29th on Highway 6.
1: Hi, what type of vehicle is this on?
0: Hyundai sedan.

0: 5, Cass County.
1: Cass County 16, I'm down at Walnut Hills Terrace for a follow-up.
0: 10-4-16, 5, Cass County. Can you give the 28 again? I'm not getting it back.
2: Yes, ma'am.
0: 1857.